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1: I see your million faces I'll never know. 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

heart is beating, I can feel the recipe. 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

0: 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Europa 2. 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
3: There's a place in this old town.

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Maximum musique.

0: maximum muziky. 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

tonight. I'm losing battles with a voice that I can fight. These streets are far from black and white. Nobody knows a thing about what's wrong with life. There's only darkness down the road, but you're the light that's shining through silver and gold. And I know I'll always be alright.